that I can't fix. Cause I can do it in the mix. And if your man gives you trouble just to move out on the double, and you don't let it trouble your brain, cause away goes trouble down the drain. Said away goes trouble down the drain.

we should be. We should be together, don't stand in the rain. That's not cool, that's not cool enough for school. That's not cool.

I've been stuffed in your pocket for the last 100 days. When I don't get my bath, I take it out on the

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Η αθλητική συχνότητα της χώρας. With a double change, Javi Martinez and Robert Lewandowski have been introduced to the action by Pep Guardiola. Vidal finds Muller, Muller finds Lewandowski! Bayern find their way through to level it up. Lewandowski's been on the field less than 6 minutes and he scored his fifth goal of the season for Bayern Munich. Bayern Munich 1, Wolfsburg 1. I'm surprised he's had three touches already. He's had the golden touch and he's fired another one in. Lewandowski, Bayern Munich superstar from the bench. What a replacement to have available. What a turnaround in the game inside a minute. And what a terrific strike that is from Lewandowski. Such a great strike with the ball. Vidal through towards Muller. Lewandowski to the left. There's Lahm. Here's Lewandowski. Can't get it in. I don't think I've ever seen as incredible a treble as that. Halfway to defeat Bayern Munich, on came Lewandowski to change all that. Three goals in the space of 3 minutes and 22 seconds. Douglas Costa gets up to full speed. Dante, wrong side, it's 4-1. It's another one for Lewandowski. Well, I don't think I've seen the likes of this in any football match before. On as a half-time substitute to score four goals in 11 minutes, Lewandowski is producing a master show here. Miss Goetze, there'll be no let-up. There's Lewandowski! Oh, no! Oh, my word! That's the best of the bunch! Remarkable, inexplicable, absolutely wonderful! Robert Lewandowski hits five in 15 minutes. Sub Lewandowski with the lock. And what about this one? That tells you everything. He's picking his spots, he's smashing cameras, he's breaking records. Five goals in 9 minutes for substitute Robert Lewandowski.